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1: Lodestar 92.5. What's up? How you guys doing tonight? Chad Tyson in on a Monday evening, back from the weekend. Hopefully you enjoyed it, man. We got a busy show on tap tonight. A lot to get to, including a ton of great music. Keep back rocking right now with ZZ Top. And I'm in until midnight tonight. If you guys have anything, talk back, mic open with Lodestar on iHeart. Drop me a message over there. X and Threads also works. At Chad Tyson. Hit me up. Here's ZZ Top.

Bennett Skins Show officially got started this morning here on Lodestar. Great show out of the gate for day number one. I was listening to a little bit of it live this morning, and then I caught up on demand with the rest of it over on the podcast because I had some other stuff to get to this morning. But yeah, if you missed anything, podcast is up over on iHeart. Go ahead and make that a preset right next to us, Lodestar, in that row on the iHeart radio app, and have it here tomorrow. They're back in at 6:50.

I woke up this morning and saw it was National Lazy Day, and there was a couple seconds where I was like, you know what, I should just call off work. But then I went to work and I ruined National Lazy Day for everybody, including myself. It's Lodestar. Queen, thanks for hanging tonight.

So Rush's 50-something tour up in Toronto. They still got two more shows to get in there this week, and they've been doing a couple interviews as well. Geddy Lee talked to a Toronto radio station, and this is an interesting chat because he talked about how he saw a bird after night one of the tour in Los Angeles earlier this year, like in his hotel room. He thinks it may have been the late Neil Peart. There's a bunch of stories about this on the line tonight. If you want to dig in and read on, he says, I don't really believe in that kind of stuff, but it was hard to not think that way that night, man. It's Lodestar. Craziness. Here's STP.

If you're going to see Metallica at the Sphere in Las Vegas later this year, they want to see your photos of prior shows with the band. Yeah, anything. You in front of the stage, by the stage, during a meet and greet, whatever. Submit your photos over at Metallica.com before September 13th, and they may include them on the screen during the residency there. What about people who don't have tickets yet? Maybe you aren't going like me. I'm going to submit some pictures too, see if they show up. It's Lone Star.

Today was day one with the new morning show here at Lodestar. Bennett Skin, I thought they knocked it out of the park this morning. Looking forward to day two tomorrow. And, of course, if you miss anything today, podcast is up over on iHeart to catch up on demand. They're back in tomorrow morning at 6 to get a Tuesday started. And all this week at 7 a.m., going to be rocking the cart, hooking up a $250 Kroger gift card. So keep an ear out.

But it's the Black Crowes ahead of that Green Day. They rocked Dos Equis Pavilion last night with Whiskey Myers. I know Jeff Kay was giving away a ton of tickets for that on the afternoon show here at Lone Star. He's got more to give away this week. Not Black Crowes tickets. That show was last night. But he's doing Skinner and Forner tickets for their show, Dos Equis, later this month. $450 tomorrow. Ticket window opens again here on Lone Star. So keep an ear out, all right?

If you guys are looking for some good eats this week, DFW Restaurant Week is going down. 30th annual edition of that. Rolling dozens of area Dallas restaurants participating in this. And the cool part is that 20%, around 20% of sales everywhere go to the North Texas Food Bank. If you want to grab details, maybe make some reservations, DFWRestaurantWeek.com has them tonight with Lodestar. Stop Cochran.

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So if you bought a Powerball ticket for Saturday night's drawing this past weekend at the Tom Thumb near North Park Center, check it because it might be worth $2 million. There was a winning ticket for $2 million sold there on Saturday night. Obviously not the big jackpot, which up to $905 million tonight, but I mean, $2 million, nothing to sneeze at, man. So if you got a ticket at the Tom Thumb near North Park Center, check it. Lone Star.

Star 825, Chad Tyson. Thanks for hanging out tonight. So the money for Rock the Bank ran out on Friday, but we actually held some back that we're giving away with these festival trips we started hooking up today. Three chances every day this week. Want to fly away to Vegas for the iHeartRadio Music Festival next month, and if you win, we kick in a grand. So have it here at 9, 1, and 5 tomorrow. More chance to win on Lone Star. Hello.

It's the Billy Idol out of that puddle of mud. It's a nice day to tour again. Tour got started over the weekend. Friday night at Montage Mountain in Pennsylvania. 16-song set list, and that one we did back there before Puddle of Mud White Wedding was on it. I mean, you can't do a Billy Idol show and not include that, right?

Looking down at the forecast for the rest of the week, I guess we stopped copying pasting on Wednesday because it's a high of 101, not 100 on Wednesday. And FYI, Wednesday into Thursday night, you're going to have your best chance of catching the Perseid meteor shower at its peak. So Thursday night, I think probably after 11 o'clock, I'm going to try and catch a glimpse of that. You'll look up outside. Hopefully the clouds cooperate. Slow start.

8.5-foot Santas at Home Depot. Those have sold out already. I know it's August 10th today. They fast forward past Halloween. My wife's been wanting one of those for years. I was going to try and get one this year. Luckily, it's not the first run. They're apparently going to put them on sale again a little bit later, closer to Christmas, I guess. So, that'd be next week. I've got alerts on restock turned on now at HomeDepot.com on that, man. Thanks for hanging. Lodestar, Mellencamp.

It's the Hard 85 Chad Tyson Bed and Skin podcast from this morning is up. Day one in the books here at Lodestar. Day two gets rocking at 6 o'clock tomorrow. And if you're looking for some video, maybe a look inside of the studio this morning from day one, hit the socials because we got some of that rocking over there too. At Lodestar 85 on Instagram and Facebook. Thanks for hanging out tonight.

it looks like we might actually get Grand Theft Auto 6 a little bit later this year. It's kind of like the Chinese democracy of video games, because it's been 13 years since we've got an entry in that franchise for Grand Theft Auto. They teamed up with Netflix for a big preview later this month, August 27th. And if that goes well, they're planning on dropping the game November 19th. So we'll see. I still wouldn't hold my breath, but looks like there's an end game now. It's Lone Star.

0: tell me is it Pumpkins are number two? He's asking why it doesn't come up on Shady 11.
1: It's Lodestar, Chad Tyson. Thanks for hanging out tonight. We get that Skynyrd and Foreigner show, and later this month on August 28th, the Rock Dos Equis Pavilion. And in case you're wondering, that is a Friday night. Jeff K, hooking up your free tickets for it all this week. Afternoons at 4:50 here on Lodestar. So another pair of those going out the door tomorrow. And I'm sure we'll have more tickets to see this next band next month because they're in at Dos Equis too. Motley Crue. Keep an ear out to win your way to that one a little bit later this month. Lodestar.

Telemarketer phone calls in France. I just saw this. Starting tomorrow over there, they will be completely illegal. And if businesses continue to do telemarketer calls, they face fines from anywhere from $87,000 all the way up to $435,000. So you can get basically a $500,000 fine if you don't abide by the rules there in France. Yeah. They need to do that here in the U.S. like tomorrow as well. It's Lone Star. Tom Petty.

Rush out on the 50-something tour, as I mentioned earlier on the show tonight. Alex and Getty been doing some interviews. They've said no new Rush music is in the works, which isn't really a big surprise. Motley Crue kind of said the same thing, man. So yeah, if you were expecting new music from either of those bands, lower your expectations. I'm Chad Tyson. That's going to wrap things up for the show this evening. Thanks for hanging out. I'll talk to you back here tomorrow night around 7. Leave you with Metallica, and don't forget, new morning show back in for day 2 tomorrow. Bedded Skin. If you missed it today, podcast is up over on iHeartRadio with Lodestar tonight.

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1: Oh, really?

0: Yes, indeed. Wake up, Dallas-Fort Worth. 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I'm Ben Rogers. I'm joined by my close personal friend since the year of our Lord, 1982, when we met in Richardson, Texas, Jeff Skin Wade.
1: Good morning, friends.
0: Also joined by the pride and joy of Olney, Texas. He's a guy who always tries to find out the set list before the show. And that's why they call him Kevin Setlist Turner. Kevin, KT Teardown Turner.
2: It's an absolute pleasure to be here, guys and gal.
0: Speaking of gals, the only really good thing about our show, the wickedly talented from the pride and joy of Crandall, Texas, used to intern for Pastor Gary at the Cotton Gin.
2: Yep.
0: Ladies and gentlemen, give it up for Christina K. Ray, Little Baby Cornbread Ray.
3: Good morning.
0: Yes, we are so getting used to this morning thing. And I tell you what, so far, I freaking love it.
1: Yeah, man. Did you go home and just go right to bed yesterday?
0: I did.
1: After they fed us cake and gave us champagne or whatever we drank?
0: Yeah, I was just the excitement of yesterday, the first show ever for us in Morning Drive. I didn't sleep much the night before. So I was pretty tired, but I was just, you know, just going on the excitement of the day, and I definitely crashed and hit a wall.
1: Yeah, I did too. But you know, I'm back today, and I think I'm starting to get my clock recalibrated and good to go. The one thing that I could not stop thinking about, because look, we survived our first day.
0: Mm-hmm.
1: That was the main thing. Second thing, we were talking, was it called a pasture pass around? What was that kind of party that you guys used to have, KT?
2: Pasture party.
0: Where the pastors from all the churches show up and try to drink each other under the table?
2: Two completely different things.
0: Oh. Yeah.
1: The pasture pass around.
2: Weirdly, the pasture party way more wild than the pasture party.
0: Mm.
2: Pasture, you kind of stand there like guys like King of the Hill in the backyard drinking beers, except you're swapping around a whiskey bottle.
0: Okay.
2: Yeah. It's a great way to get each other sick, too.
1: Oh, yeah. It's great.
2: Drink after your friends.
1: Right.
0: I think my favorite thing from the first show was just revisiting the Earl Campbell audio.
3: Yeah.
0: This made us laugh, our new segment. And today at...
4: I like it.
0: You too, ma'am. Yep. Today coming up at about 7:05, we'll replay some funny, funny audio that's made us laugh many, many times over. And just know, stay tuned for that. At 7:15, very excited about this too. You know, we don't do deep dives into sports on our Lone Star show. You know, we're just more quick hitty surface level, but we do still love doing sports talk. And so we have this thing called the Haymaker Network. It's a YouTube channel. You can go subscribe on YouTube, and we do deep dives there. And last Thursday, I had Darren Woodson, Cowboy Great, on with me. And he told, a little birdie told me going into that interview, ask him about the first time he met Michael Irvin.
1: Hmm.
0: And I've never heard this story anywhere else. Maybe it exists somewhere, but somehow I hadn't heard it, dude. And it's one of the wildest stories I've ever heard. So we're going to play a snippet from that for you today at 7:15.
1: But also, even though it's a wild story, knowing Michael Irvin, it's not even remotely surprising.
0: No.
1: I mean, it's totally on brand, but it's wild
0: right.
1: as hell.
0: Not surprising at all.
1: No.
0: Another thing that happened yesterday. Now, we're making it clear, we have some agendas at play.
1: Yep.
0: Number one, we want to connect with you, the Lone Star listener. We want to create a long-term relationship with you. We want to connect on social media. We want to let you come hang out in studio, watch the show. We want to go in the garage and do karate together. We want to become best friends.
1: We don't want to just hit it and quit it. Come on, let's go long-term here.
0: And at different radio stations that we've worked at in the past, we're known as being one of the more accessible shows. We actually love connecting with listeners. Not all shows do, but we truly do. And so we've developed some big long-term friendships just from meeting listeners. And you know, when we were at the Fan, I came up with this slogan called Turn On, Leave On. And the idea was, man, we want you to turn on in the morning, leave it on all day, leave it on all night, and then the next morning you wake up and it's still on. And so essentially here, that would be you listen to the Ben and Skin Show, then you listen to Jason on the radio.
1: Yep.
0: And then you're not done then because you're listening to Jeff K.
1: Our guy.
0: Right?
1: Our guy. And holding it down.
0: Yeah. And then what's on at night?
1: All kinds of classic.
0: Is Christina playing iconic rock at night?
1: Christina, you're still doing your gig over at the Eagle, aren't you?
3: Over on the Eagle, yeah.
0: Okay.
1: Unbelievable.
0: Yeah. Simulcasted.
2: Yeah, she's keeping two stations afloat.
0: Yeah. And so it's one of those things where, like, we want you to leave it on here, too, but we haven't come up with any slogans or anything yet. And then I'll be damned, one of our listeners, do you want to give him a name shout-out? Shout-out by name?
2: Sure. His name's Todd.
5: That was pretty good.
0: That was really good.
1: That was really good. Really good. Hey, Todd.
0: Todd. Yeah. And he said,
1: dude, somebody's got to have that Twitter handle, at Todd, yeah. And I'm envious of that person.
0: So on when we were at the Fan, it was Turn On, Leave On, and none of us were smart enough to come up with the acronym, but we were using that slogan for a while, Turn It On, Leave It On. And then all of a sudden, a listener goes, hey, man, that's Tolo. And we're like, what is that? I don't understand what that is. He goes, that's the acronym. We're like, oh, my God, that's so good.
1: And the Tolos, and it's still a huge thing over there.
0: Still a huge thing. And I love it when people on social media will talk trash to me and go, nah, man, F you, I Tolo. I'm like, okay, thank you. I kind of came up with that.
1: I invented that, Ho.
0: So a listener, an amazingly brave warrior, stepped forward, a warrior named Todd.
2: Our greatest Todd.
1: Are we talking about at Todd?
0: Yeah, at Todd. Yep. Stepped through all the chaos and confusion. He said, no, there will be no more confusion. I, Todd, will lead the way with my idea light. And he said, the new slogan shall be Toro.
1: Turn on, rock on.
2: Turn on, rock on.
1: And with the sub slogan, you mess with the bull, you get the horns. Yes, Toro, turn that. On, rock on.
0: And if you mess with us, we'll mow that lawn for you. It's a Toro. It's an industrial lawnmower.
1: Yeah, Toro.
0: Yeah.
1: Does Toro also make the big green machine? Or
0: no,
1: is that
0: that's
1: different...
0: the green machine.
1: Okay,
0: company.
1: That's
2: Dude,
1: a company.
2: I'm
1: called...
2: loving lawn talk. Trust me. That's yeah.
0: You are?
2: Yeah.
1: Well, I mean, what the sun's not even up right now. Now is the time to go do lawns. Like you don't want to be hot. You want to wake your neighbors up. So if you have a chance, go do your lawn right now while you're listening to our show.
0: I will share something, a personal anecdote, with you now, and with my words that I speak. Mm-hmm. But you know, we know what it's like. We're all born and raised here. It gets so freaking hot, insanely hot. And we're going through one of those stretches right now where it's so hot. And the other day I was talking to my wife. We're in our backyard. Now, one day I went out in my backyard many years ago. I used to endorse our neighborhood on the air. So I had a lot of our listeners move to our neighborhood, which was cool. But one guy actually bought the house directly behind my house so we could talk through the fence.
1: Mm-hmm.
0: And I'd go out, I'd be like in my underwear drinking coffee. Like, hey, Ben! How the Cowboys going to do? And I'm like, oh. So I'm like, sometimes I don't want to have that conversation. Most of the time I do. And so I spent all this money on all this landscaping. It's giant. Like, it's over the top. If you walk by everyone else's house in my neighborhood, they have like a regular Ford F-150, and I have Bigfoot. Yeah. Like, my landscaping is like going, rah, we're landscaping! Well, I was like, that tree looks like it's dying. And she goes, uh-oh. And it turned out that our sprinkler system had stopped working during the hottest stretch of the summer so far. And so
1: we don't need it.
0: We think it was off for like 2 weeks. I don't know how many trees I lost.
1: Oh.
2: It's good for the foundation, too.
0: Yeah. Oh, my God.
1: Ben.
0: Yes. Ben. Anyways, keep me in your thoughts and prayers. And if you want to reach out to us on social media with a Toro, well, we would love that. We're coming for that ass, RJ. But coming up next, it's the morning news dump. Where are you going to take us, KT?
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0: 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By the way, you need that streaming iHeart app for so many things we do on our show. If you don't already have it, you are missing out. But right now, it's time for this.
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2: Dedmon Bailey is a guy who played for 3 years in the NFL, played for the Rams, who's a wide receiver. We now go to the South Florida News for an update on what his life has turned into.
3: A night out at a bowling alley ending with handcuffs instead of high scores.
4: Police say a former NFL player and his girlfriend are now facing charges after they were caught allegedly doing something in plain view. Local 10's Jeff Dedarian live in Pembroke Pines with the shocking details. Jeff.
2: Okay, Jeff Dedarian is an interesting cat. That guy said that fast too.
0: Man, he sure did. I couldn't keep up with it.
2: Jeff Dedarian will be your field reporter here, and he is definitely a slow reader.
4: Doing what? Something in plain view.
0: Hold on. Jeff Dedarian. Before we get to Jeff Dedarian, isn't that the name of a house in House of Dragons, the Dedarians?
5: It's Targaryen.
6: Oh. Close. Good. Pretty okay. Close.
2: Good reference.
6: Yeah. Yeah.
4: Sick. In plain view. Local 10's Jeff Dedarian live in Pembroke Pines with the shocking details. Jeff?
7: Yeah, hey there, guys. This is a talker. Pins, passion, and police. That's what we've got going on. Also, a bartender who had to break up a risky romance.
8: Dedmon Bailey, a former NFL player with the St. Louis Rams, and his girlfriend arrested for allegedly having sex inside the bowling alley in plain sight.
6: Oh, no.
8: Girlfriend.
0: I get
6: the bowling
0: it,
6: bowling alley?
0: It's such a turn on being there.
2: Yeah. Now, also, I need you guys to pay attention. She's got a wild name, okay?
8: The girlfriend is Karina Manderson. It was...
2: Manderson.
6: Never okay. Heard that last name.
2: Interesting.
0: It's not particularly feminine.
2: Oh, no, it's not hot.
0: No.
8: The girlfriend is Karina Manderson. It was at this bar with customers around, we're told. Bailey had his pants down, and so did Manderson. And she was leaning over the bar, and Bailey was behind her.
6: Hey, man, why do you know to describe it like that? You don't have to go into all that detail.
0: Now I know exactly what happened. That's good reporting.
2: Wow. South Florida.
6: God. But why did he just say they were having inappropriate relations in public? Why do you have to go, she was facing the other direction as if she was riding off on a horse.
2: They just said they're bumping uglies, so we all would have known.
6: God.
0: I don't know. I kind of like this visual.
8: Was behind her. Folks at the mall today saying, wow is not a strong enough word.
9: They should have kept it at home, maybe. Type of stuff shouldn't be done in public, I think. Wow.
8: We went to Bailey's house to get his side of the story. Gated, no access. Yeah. At Manderson's house, here's what happened.
0: Oh.
10: Hey, Karina. Hi. I'm Jeff Dedarian from Channel 10. Can you talk to you about what happened at the bowling alley?
8: The police reported
2: he went full Chris Hansen and tried to go like up to the door.
0: Yeah.
2: She said no.
0: Why wouldn't she want to go on the news and talk about having sex at a bowling alley? I don't understand.
8: The police report says the bartender at the bowling alley noticed what was happening and asked immediately that they stop, and they did. And then cops say they each pulled up their pants and left the area.
2: Okay.
6: Oh, my God. This reporting is incredible.
2: That's awesome, dude. Does the bartender, like, it's happening... It's already happened. Once it started, it's already happened.
6: What? No.
2: Do you need to stop it?
0: I think you got to stop it.
2: I think you just have to be like, I didn't know that was going on.
0: Wait, what are you suggesting?
2: Well, you're drawing attention to it if you try to go stop it. And I don't really want to get close to it, I think. I'm serving everyone else drinks, I'm just being healthy and following the code.
0: You just got to say, hey, y'all got to take that out to your car.
2: Well, that's illegal too, though.
5: But take it home. Get it out of here. Stop. Yeah.
0: Why is there a bowling alley at a mall?
6: Isn't there part of it that just should also be, oh, man, this is true love.
2: This is love,
6: actually. It's true love, and this is what makes the world go around. This is how we have a population.
0: Right.
2: Let's see how he wraps it up, guys.
8: Area.
7: All right, both of these suspects are charged with sexual exposure. One thing we tried to find out during our fact gathering today, did they actually bowl? We don't know. We're live in Pembroke Pines. Jeff Dedarian.
2: I love
6: Jeff Dedarian. Is the best.
0: He's so good.
2: When every newscast or news report ends with this,
7: we don't know.
6: It's still a mystery.
0: Yeah.
6: Fantastic work, Jeff Dedarian. Coming up next, what do Hulk Hogan and Chris Hemsworth have in common? You'll find out. That's next.
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0: 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K-Ray-Ray. Billy Joe Earl here, sitting on my front porch, sipping my coffee with a touch of moonshine, listening to Lone Star 92.5. Just want to give y'all a big old welcome.
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4: Wake up, laugh hard, and rock indeed. All right, coming up at 7:05 a.m., we're going to try to do this every day. This made us laugh because that's our number one priority on the Ben and Skin Show. We want to start your day off in a fun way. We want to make you laugh. And if we can do that, mission accomplished. We've been successful. Coming up here in about 10 minutes, we got entertainment headlines, a couple of notable TV deaths. But right now, it's time for this.
5: Are we having fun yet?
6: It's time to play the Today Game.
7: Today, hey. It's a game. It's happening today. Let's go.
6: Take it away, you jack wagons.
7: Go get it.
4: We will go get it. It's time to play the Today Game for today, August 11th, 2026. And we'll start with Hulk Hogan, who would have been 73.
8: That's right, brother.
9: So initially I had Too Tall Jones, of course, and then the manster, Randy White. Which one would you rather fight?
10: Well, I'd fight either one of them if I was a bad guy. You know, Randy's got, I grew up, I met him in the back. He about broke my hand when he shook my hand. The Too Tall's just too big. I wouldn't want to fight either one of them, but if I was a bad guy, I'd probably hit him with some brass knucks or something. So it's even the playing field.
9: It's a contact sport at any level, right?
10: Yeah, it sure is, brother. I've got the injuries to prove it.
9: That sounds kind of painful, actually. I've never been hurt. Will you put me in a headlock or something? Or you...
10: Oh, I can't do that.
9: Oh, okay, all right. Appreciate it. Thank you very much.
10: Yes, sir.
11: Rest in peace.
12: That sounds like you guys were at a bar standing next to Stedman and Manderson.
13: He said, yes, sir, brother.
4: What was he like, brother? What was he like, brother?
13: He was larger than life. I'll tell you that
4: How
13: much.
4: Tall was he?
13: Not as tall as I was expecting.
4: Really?
12: Brother?
13: I mean, he's towering
4: brother.
13: Over me, but...
4: Tell us, brother.
13: He's like 6'1".
4: Oh, just a little over 6 feet, brother?
13: Yeah, probably, brother.
12: So shorter than Steve Nash.
13: Rest in peace, brother.
4: Guys, Muhammad of A Tribe Called Quest is 56.
12: We're playing a lot of Tribe on Lone Star, aren't we?
13: I don't think so.
12: No?
14: No.
13: Not lately.
14: He's iconic. So.
12: Top five rap group of all time.
4: Yeah.
12: According to me.
4: Yeah, for sure. Chris Hemsworth, the actor. By the way, which one is he? Is he the... There's two of them, right?
13: With Liam and Chris.
12: One was married to Miley Cyrus. Which one?
14: That's Liam.
12: Liam? Okay.
4: Yeah. Is this like the...
14: This is the older one who's Thor.
13: Thor.
4: Okay. Yeah.
12: Is this the guy we met?
13: No.
12: No.
13: This is the more likable one.
12: Okay.
4: Okay. But this is the knockoff brand, brother?
13: Yeah. He's also said that he's got like dementia already.
12: Oh, really? I saw that story.
13: Or like it's going to be hitting
12: early. Yeah, yeah, yeah. Way to bring
13: them. They're trying to tell me Hulk Hogan's 6'6". I just don't.
12: There's no way.
13: That would not happen.
12: There's no way.
4: Chris Hemsworth is 43.
15: Symbol.
4: No! Is that him?
15: Ah!
4: Oh,
15: damn.
12: Oh, he's a bowler.
4: Is he the one in that? Does he play Thor?
14: Yes.
4: I thought the other one played Thor. The other one's the bigger star.
14: No, Chris
13: is the bigger star.
4: Okay.
13: The guy we interviewed was not the bigger star.
4: Oh,
13: in fact,
4: I
13: no
4: gotcha.
13: One even knows he exists anymore.
12: Wait, the guy that was married to Miley Cyrus?
13: Yeah, no one cares or wants to be around him.
12: Is that because of that flower song?
4: No one cares or wants to be around him.
13: That's what I'm hearing.
4: Okay. Yeah, it's your sources are saying. Joe Jackson is 72.
16: Look over there. Where? There's a lady that I
13: love this song.
12: I do too. I love Joe Jackson. I bet we.
14: First bit is like a White Stripes song or Rack on Tears. Is that it? Rack on Tours.
12: Oh, you're the There She Goes.
14: There She Goes. Steady As She Goes.
12: Steady As She Goes.
16: Is she really going out?
12: I bet we occasionally play Steppin' Out by Joe Jackson here on Lone Star. I bet it makes its way in from time to time.
4: That's the Joe Jackson. It's not Michael Jackson's dad.
13: Different one, yeah.
4: Yeah. He's probably older than 72.
13: Yeah.
12: Yeah, he's probably dead.
4: 90? Yeah. Hey, man.
12: What?
4: Hey, come on.
12: Can someone confirm the death of Joe Jackson?
13: Yeah.
4: On it. Guys, Jim Cale of the Guess Who is 83.
14: Definitely for this. He's the bassist.
12: That means he's Canadian.
4: Kind of sounded like Kay Gale at first.
12: Ah, Kay Gayle's sick. Fort Worth legend.
13: Joe Jackson died in 2018.
4: I'm just hearing this news, breaking news. All right, coming up next in other entertainment headlines, a couple of notable TV deaths to throw in there with that Joe Jackson breaking news that he died a few years ago. That's all coming your way next on Lone Star.
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0: Ben and Skin Show, Lone Star 92.5. All right, coming up at the top of the hour, a segment we do called This Made Us Laugh, where we go back to some stuff that's really made our show collectively giggle quite a bit. There's some funny audio of a time that Ben went and dunked on some noobs. But right now, it's time for this.
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2: There's been a couple of deaths from television stars that I wanted to get into today, because these guys, in my opinion, have two of the greatest and most memorable character names in the history of TV. And they died within a week of each other.
3: Skipper and Gilligan.
2: Not Skipper and Gilligan. Unfortunately, they're not really associated too much. We'll start with the most recent one. Actor Bob James, known as Cooter from Dukes of Hazzard, died.
0: Cooter.
3: I don't think you can say that. You got to bleep that.
2: No, it's his name, though.
0: Cooter and Boss Hog.
2: It's his name.
0: Boss Hog would be a great name for a porn star.
3: I was just kidding.
2: But also, a week ago, from The Sopranos, the character known as Big died.
3: Yes. I don't know if you can say that one.
2: Vince Pastore.
0: He's 80. He was in his 80s, right?
2: He was old.
0: Maybe late 70s.
2: He was 80. Yeah, you're right. He was 80.
3: I think you can say the first one now for sure. I don't know about the second one.
2: That was his character name.
0: Yeah, you can say it. Just first to a little kitty cat.
3: Mm.
2: Two guys with great names, all dead within a week of each other. Isn't it ironic? And it had me thinking, who's the third? Because celebrity deaths in threes, of course. Who's the third going to be?
0: When you brought up Cooter, it reminded me, I don't know the name of the actor that played Boss Hog. And I doubt he's still
3: with us. Oh, he was a little guy, right?
0: Remember, he's always wearing that white suit?
3: Yeah, I thought he was like a little bit taller than Danny DeVito. Right?
0: I don't think he was that short.
2: I think he was. Sorrell Brook?
3: How tall was he? I'm going to say he's 4'9".
0: I don't think he's as tall as Hulk Hogan, but I think he's taller than Danny DeVito.
3: I'm saying 4'9".
2: I would be surprised if the internet even tracks it. Oh, 5'6".
0: Let's go.
3: Wow, how about that? He's a tower.
0: He's basically taller than Tom Cruise.
2: They actually added some extra padding and like a fat suit, basically, to make him look bigger than he was. He's really just a little guy.
3: Oh.
2: They actually made him fatter for his role of Boss Hog. Because if Boss Hog is like rail thin, that's not really impactful. Nah.
0: He's not a boss or a hog.
2: Now, Dukes of Hazzard, admittedly, a little bit before my time. 79 to 85 was the runtime on that TV show.
0: Incredible.
2: What are your memories of that show?
3: Just that the General Lee was a badass car.
0: Jumping the creek.
3: And Daisy Dukes. Her name is Daisy Duke, right?
0: Yeah, I think that was a character's name, but she's Catherine Bach.
3: I don't know that. I just know that she wore really tight cutoffs.
0: Yeah, and she was in a situation where that was her prime.
3: Oh, really? It unraveled
0: dog.
3: Quickly? Oh, no.
0: Dog. Like inflatable. Do you have the Dukes of Hazzard Wikipedia page up in front of you?
2: Of course I do.
3: At all times.
0: Okay, so was her character was named Daisy, right?
2: Yeah.
0: Okay.
2: Yeah.
0: And that's why they called them shorts, them things.
2: Yep, she's 71, living in Ohio, doing great, probably listening right now.
3: She's a big listener.
0: Let's get her on, dude.
3: She didn't listen to us on the Eagle, but now that we're in Lone Star, she's giving it a shot.
0: Yeah. Thank you, Catherine.
2: Yeah, we appreciate it.
0: I don't remember a single thing she was in after that show.
3: I don't either.
2: Christina, have you seen The Sopranos, right?
4: No.
2: Okay, so you're like me, because I watched it like 3 or 4 years ago.
4: Yeah.
2: Definitely worth it for the younger generation. Go catch The Sopranos and fight through the first 2 or 3 episodes. It's going to be tough to get through that because it's going to look weird.
0: Yeah.
2: But once you get there, you're good and you're sailing.
4: What's it on right now where you can rewatch it?
0: HBO Max. HBO? Okay. Yeah. It's on constantly. Like I still have cable. I have HBO Max, but I have like 7 HBO channels as part of my cable thing. And an old Sopranos episode will be on like once a week.
4: Yeah.
0: And anytime it doesn't even matter the order or whatever. Anytime I put one on, sit there, watch it, it is still so great and entertaining.
3: So sometimes the new thing is not as good as the thing it's, you know, duplicating.
2: Oh, for sure.
3: And I will say that Jessica Simpson was way better as Daisy Duke than the OG Daisy Duke.
2: Mm-hmm.
3: Looked way better. And was a phenomenal actor.
2: Oh, yeah. Her acting chops in that movie from 2007.
3: Uh-huh. Yeah.
2: There you go. TV deaths. It sucks that people have to die, but it is part of the world we live in.
0: Is the Dukes of Hazzard? That's a top 5 all-time TV theme song.
2: Just the good old boys. Never meaning no harm. And all he ever saw any trouble with the law since the day they was born. Making their way.
3: Oh my God, it's so good. On and popping on Lone Star 92.5. Coming up next, this made us laugh. Next on Lone Star.
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1: Hey, this is Jennifer and Sherman. And if you've never heard Ben and Skin, man, you are in for a treat, because these two guys know music, they know sports, and they know each other. And Kevin is the morning show aficionado. And all I'll say about that is, if you know, you know. And Christina, the guitar shredder, aka Cornbread, for anybody that's been around, you will know. Welcome to Lone Star 92.5, you guys. We are excited. I'm excited for the morning show because that's mainly the time I can listen when I'm getting ready for work in the morning. So I'm pumped and I'm here for it. Good luck, guys.
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3: 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I'm Ben Rogers, joined by Jeff Skin Wade.
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6: Hola.
3: And we're so happy and proud to be here on Lone Star 92.5. And yesterday was our first show. Today is our second. We love interacting with you. If you want to leave a voice message like that, just go to the iHeart app, stream Lone Star 92.5. And then you'll see a little red microphone. You can just click that microphone and you can instantly get us a voice message, and maybe we'll play it on the air. Coming up here in about 10 minutes, we'll get to Trending in Ben. I've got a crazy story about Michael Irvin, but right now it's time for this.
7: Get ready. This made us laugh. This made us laugh. This made us laugh.
8: All right, so something that has made us laugh in the past and still does to this day is a clip from a little post, maybe a little during COVID, but a little post-COVID, just probably 2021-ish. Fortnite was a big deal.
3: Mm.
8: I think it helped a lot of people get through COVID. I played a little Fortnite, and I'm not even like a big gamer guy. Played a little Fortnite.
6: Have you played festival stages like Guitar Hero back in the day? I play that like every weekend.
8: What, play guitar on it now?
6: Yes.
8: That's badass.
6: It's really fun.
8: Christina and I grew up in the Guitar Hero generation, so that would really hit home.
3: Yeah.
8: But Ben would often play. Ben even bought me a headset so I could play with him. So we would play sometimes, had a good group. I don't think I was a part of this game, though. Ben was playing with a couple guys that you got to know. Happy Chop was one guy's name.
3: Yep.
8: Shooter McSwaggin was another guy's game. And I'm assuming a cop from Prosper.
3: Now, keep in mind that I grew up playing video games, but arcade games. And then I had an Intellivision. We were an Intellivision family. Some families are Atari. Some are ColecoVision. We were an Intellivision family. And then moved on to PlayStation and went down that road. But I'd always played games like Madden and stuff like that. And then I'd never played the first-person shooter games, but my kids started playing Fortnite. So I was like, let me make sure this isn't like Grand Theft Auto and it's safe for them.
8: Yeah.
3: And while I was testing it, I got addicted to it and fell in love with it and had a blast with it. And the most fun I ever had was when we all played and Christina played.
8: Oh, my God.
3: Because I've never heard anyone cuss that much. Like, I was blushing. I was uncomfortable. It was power cussing.
8: I call it video game Tourette's.
3: Yeah.
8: Yes. She can't control what she's saying, what she's thinking so fast. And let me just say, there's a lot of buzz in the gaming world about Grand Theft Auto 6. It's going to come out in November or something.
6: Mm-hmm.
8: Ben, when I started working with you guys in 2013, back at the Fan, my first full-time foray into radio, I was 25 years old. Ben goes, hey, man, do you play video games? I was like, man, a little bit. He goes, man, I bought this game for my kids, and I just don't think they need to be playing it. And he handed me the physical disc of Grand Theft Auto 5. So it's been 13 years since that game's been released.
3: Oh,
8: but Ben gave me that because he realized that there was strippers in there doing lap dances instead for health.
3: Yeah, they'll rejuvenate your health by pulling over and picking up a streetwalker. And also, like, we were playing, you had to start the game, and you're calibrating everything, and my son goes, Dad, why are we shooting the police officers? Are we the bad guys? I was like, all right, turn this off.
6: Yeah.
3: Turn this off immediately. Let's give it to KT.
8: So what you're going to hear is wild and chaotic, but it's Ben playing Fortnite with his friends.
3: And this is Battle Royale. It's usually four. You have teams of four, and you go out and play a bunch of other teams of four. So I'm playing with three other dudes who are very good, and I'm the worst. I just happen to be the one at live at the end. So they're communicating with me, trying to coach me to the victory.
9: Come on, Ben.
10: No way.
9: Oh, nice, Ben. One more. On shooter. He's got a shot.
10: He's picking him up.
9: He's healing. He's healing. He's healing.
11: Was that a fart?
9: He's healing.
10: Over here, Ben.
9: Over here. On shooter. On shooter.
10: Oh,
11: yes.
4: It's so chaotic. And then adding fart audio and the scene from Step Brothers on top of it. But just those guys being so happy and so elated that Ben got that kill.
3: And Ziggy was happy chopping there. He's the one going, oh. And I go, hey, was your wife asleep or something? Is that why you were being quiet and doing and celebrating that way? He goes, no. I'm like, wait, that's just normal celebration. Like, the Cowboys scored a touchdown.
5: Oh. Go, go.
8: Hey, man, I just got a promotion.
4: He sounds very sensitive.
3: Well, that made us laugh. So we're going to revisit the Laugh Vault every day at 7:04, and that one made us laugh. Coming up next, though, and trending in Ben, this made my jaw drop. The most shocking Michael Irvin story that I've never heard. That's next.
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0: 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But right now, it's time for this.
1: He's an irrational, quick-triggered, nuclear overreactor. He's a masterful storyteller who consistently finds himself drowning in a sea of awkward. It's time for Now Trending in Ben.
2: Thank you. This is my opportunity to just bring some stories to the party. And we mentioned this before. We don't do deep dives into sports or sports talk here with the show that we do on Lone Star 92.5. We just dip our toe in. But on our Haymaker Network, which is our own sports network on YouTube, we do very deep dives. Like, for instance, we had Darren Woodson on the other day, one of the all-time Dallas Cowboys greats. Now, we can't play the whole 45 minutes for you here on Lone Star 92.5, so we're just going to play a snippet from it. And this is what I thought was the absolute best part. A little birdie tipped me off right before the interview and said, hey, you should ask Darren Woodson about the first time he met Michael Irvin. And you can hear me ask him, and you can hear him be surprised by me asking. He starts laughing, and then he just shares the story, which is awesome.
3: Walk me through the first time you met Michael Irvin.
4: I get drafted during this mini camp. It was a rookie mini camp. The veteran players, it was against the rules for the veteran players to actually show up during the rookie mini camp. And we sat in a little room. We were learning the defense. And Dave Campbell had this clicker. He was teaching us cover one. This is how we run cover one. This is how we run cover two here. Then it's a dark room. And all of a sudden, the door opens up. It's like kicks in. And this guy flips on the lights. And he walks in the room. And he's butt-ass naked.
3: Dave Campbell.
4: Not Dave Campbell. Trust me. And he walks in the room. He walks right down the middle of the aisle. And I've never met Michael Irvin. I've seen Michael Irvin on TV. And he walks in the room and he turns around. He has no clothes on, no socks, no towel, just butt naked. And he walks in. I'm eye contact, dude. I'm like, yeah. Hey, man. Yeah, I'm right here. I'm above the shoulders, man. Like, what is going on? And, you know, Mike, you got drafted for a reason. We need to get better on you know how he's actually like he's losing his voice, yelling and screaming. We're better for defense. We're about winning championships here. You know, but then he gets done and he just walks out of the room, slams the door. And Dave Campo doesn't even miss a beat, man. He's just like, okay, this is cover three.
5: He doesn't comment on it?
4: Nothing. No one said anything. We just sat there and watched this thing. And I was like, that's my first introduction to Michael Irvin.
0: Gosh. I love that. And that is also like not even remotely surprising. Like you've heard so many crazy stories about him, but that is a really, I mean, it's. I don't think he just decided, I need to go talk to these people now. The man got naked to get their attention.
2: I mean, yeah, it's a wild story, but it is very believable, and I can't believe we'd never heard it before.
0: No.
2: But it also is very, it's odd, obviously, but it also is very cool. A lot of times in pro sports, a guy gets paid and he doesn't care anymore. He doesn't try his hardest anymore. He's got paid. He's good to go.
0: Mm-hmm.
2: He cared so much about winning that he stormed in there and tried to get them fired up while he was nude.
0: Naked.
2: Just to set the culture and say, I don't care how good you were in college, you suck. We're here to win. You better bring it. And I'm like, that's a good tone setter.
0: Yeah.
2: I don't know. I also
0: being like, drink this in.
2: Yeah. Do you like what you see?
0: Do you like what you see, rookies? Man, there's a really wild clip going around of him talking about the White House on the All the Smoke podcast.
2: Uh-huh.
0: It's amazing. Like, I'll find it for you guys. But Michael's, he don't care, man. He's just, all that crazy stuff he did, now that it's been out in Cowboys documentaries and stuff, he's just...
6: He named his podcast after the White House.
0: Yeah. It's crazy.
6: The statute must have ran out.
2: I think this is the first year in the drought where it really could be different.
6: Oh.
2: And I hate saying that because it always feels like you fall for the trap every year. At least I do. The banana in the tailpipe. They're going to be good this year. But I kind of think they could. This could be the first time since, you know, the last time they went to the NFC Championship 30 years ago that they could get back.
0: I think they're going to win the Super Bowl.
6: I have a hard time seeing them win 10 games, but that's me.
0: Really?
7: Oh, 10?
0: Oh, dude,
7: really?
0: I think they're winning the division. I'm not joking.
6: Hard schedule.
0: I think they're winning the division.
6: It's a bad division.
0: Yes.
2: It is a hard schedule, but the defense will be fixed and the offense should be electric.
0: Top 5 defense.
2: Oh. All right. Wow. I mean, it might have to ramp up to that. Yeah. Top five defense in the last month.
5: Yeah, the season. Yeah.
2: All right, there you have it. There's Trending and Ben. Coming up next, KT, where are you going to take us in the weekly weekday update?
6: Why are people shooting alligators in Fort Worth? Next on Lone Star 92.5.
2: Before we get there, let's talk about the absolute greatness of Frankel & Frankel. 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

0: Yo, Ben and Skin, welcome to 92.5. 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There's no one better to replace those two guys than you two guys. 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
3: Just a couple of dudes, well, three dudes and a gal. 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
3: 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We'll get into that. 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
8: You guys seen all these stories about these alligators getting shot in Fort Worth?
5: No.
4: I saw a tease to it, but I didn't see the actual story.
8: So three alligators were shot at the Fort Worth Nature Center. And the Texas Game Wardens are offering a $1,000 reward if anyone has any information. I'm going to let NBC5 have a little runway here because they did a story on this.
9: Authorities say something fishy is going on after finding two dead alligators in Fort Worth just weeks apart. NBC5's Sahar Rahman reports now that there's a reward for more information.
10: When you come out to the Fort Worth Nature Center and Refuge, it's common to spot an alligator along these waters. But what officials say should never be common is finding them shot and left for dead.
11: Kayakers found another one with signs of poaching.
12: It does appear that someone tried to remove the head because the spine had been forced upward, which is consistent with someone trying to twist and pull the head away from the spine.
11: Wood and his team spotted this third gator on their game camera.
12: She had that cross bolt or arrow shaft sticking out of her neck. It is very disheartening. I understand that there's a fear and in some cases a hatred of alligators, but they're still protected and they're an important part of the ecosystem and they're native.
11: Tahira Rahman, NBC5.
8: Whoa.
4: This is very disturbing because if there is a murder and then a head twist, It makes me think that it's a creature.
3: Oh.
4: Like
3: Bigfoot?
4: Bigfoot. Wow. I think he's basically looking for some belts and some belt buckles and some different things. And then he wants the head as a trophy.
3: Mm.
8: Bigfoot's trying to liven up his fashion.
4: I don't know.
3: Look, I think crocodiles are way more dangerous than alligators. Alligators are like a Cobra GT car. They're only fast, like, straight ahead. They can't do turns and stuff, you know? And you can pretty much just get out of its peripheral vision and you're totally safe.
8: So you're saying there was no need to shoot it in the neck and then...
3: No, I don't think so. But there are, you know, when we went to Orlando recently, my wife and my daughter and I, they told us, hey, don't ever walk near the shoreline of a body of water like at dawn or dusk.
8: Mm-hmm.
3: A lady was walking her dog, and one of the alligators ate it like it was a chicken McNugget.
4: Yeah, she was walking an appetizer, though.
3: Right.
4: Why would she do that?
3: And so, you know, is this maybe somebody wants to take back the Fort Worth shoreline? So, I mean, I don't know.
8: Oh, now that is a battle I'm looking forward to.
4: Yeah, classic battle.
8: It's the new Strait of Hormuz, is the Fort Worth shorelines.
5: It does seem kind of like a revenge plot, like Ben said. Maybe these alligators, or maybe just one, ate someone's pet, and they're pissed.
3: Happy Gilmore.
5: Ooh. Teach them a lesson.
3: Revenge on a gator.
8: I guess, how much do you think gator heads go for?
3: About 50.
4: Yeah, at least 50.
3: I don't know.
8: How much does a gator
3: head go? Well, what about that guy we had on when we were on the Eagle?
4: Oh, yeah.
3: He wanted to be our go-to guy. He got in all sorts of trouble for not having licenses, and he was killing gators or feeding them Cheetos or something.
4: How is that not the lead suspect? That guy we had on the show that was, like, trying to get famous.
8: Do we need to get him on 92.5?
3: Yes.
4: Or we need to tell the authorities about him.
8: This does say a real taxidermy alligator head typically costs between $12 and $350. That's a wide range.
4: Yeah.
8: God, the internet sucks.
4: I am looking for some of those $15 gator heads if I can get a good deal on them.
8: Shout out to your mom Gator, by the way.
4: Yeah. My sweet mom Gator loves Lone Star 92.5.
8: That's enough.
5: Oh.
3: All right, there goes Kevin Turner reporting for the Weekly Weekday Update. Coming up next, the best segment we do every day, Christina's Cookie Jar. We're going to take us in the Cookie Jar, Christina.
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0: Ben and Skin Show, Lone Star 92.5. Come up here in about 30 minutes. You'll have a chance to rock the cart and win you a $250 Kroger gift card. You're going to need that iHeart streaming app. It's a free app. We use it so much for our show. We want you to be able to stream the show. But that talkback feature, very interactive. You can leave messages for us. And then that's always the way that you're going to be able to win contests on our show, at least. So make sure to be listening for all of that. Coming up here in about 15 minutes, someone said something on television that they simply can't say. But first,
1: it's time to pop the top. Reach your hands in and grab a treat from Christina's cookie jar.

0: So Rush is currently on their 50-something tour. They were here, what, just over a month ago? Not too long ago.
1: In Funky Town.
0: And have you guys seen the poster promoting this tour?
1: Mm-mm. Is it the 2112 star pentagram thing?
0: No, it's just a traffic light. Oh. And then it's like whatever the cord that the traffic light is on. There are two birds. They look kind of like just pigeons. And then there's one flying away. So assuming that's a nod to Neil Peart.
1: By the way,
0: Peart.
1: I always say Peart, but it's Peart, whatever. Okay. But by the way, funny little part of that, I learned this on that dumb Geddy Lee show. Geddy Lee is a guy that goes and takes pictures of birds in the wild.
0: Oh, okay. He likes birds.
1: Birding. They call it birding. He is a birder.
2: A lot of old men like birds.
1: Yeah.
0: Okay.
1: And Getty's in his 70s.
0: Yes. So this is very important for this story. So Getty's doing an interview with a Toronto radio station, and she brings up, hey, have you seen any signs that maybe Neil is just watching out for you or still around? And this was Getty's answer.
3: After the opening night, we were staying in L.A., and so my door to my room was open a crack. And I don't know if you've seen the posters that have two birds on a wire and the one bird is flying away. I looked in front of me on the floor, and there was a bird on the floor that looked just like that bird in the poster. And I was kind of shocked. And, you know, I love birds, so I approached it and it flew by me and flew into my bedroom and sat on the edge of my bed. And when I approached it, it was like it was looking at me, and then it flew out the door.
0: Creepy.
1: This is basically the plot of Disclosure Day.
0: I still haven't seen it.
4: Yeah, the bird flies in and now Geddy Lee learns a new language.
1: He's speaking in tongues.
4: Yeah.
1: Alien tongue.
0: But he goes on to say, he's like, man, I don't believe in stuff like that, but this was just a really creepy, cool coincidence, because he said the bird even came back and kind of gave him a look, like, what's up?
1: The bird came back in and had drumsticks in its talons. And that's when he knew, all right.
0: Neil, what's
1: we're
0: up?
1: We're on to something here.
2: I'm having a hard time getting past how low his voice is, considering how he sings.
0: Yeah.
2: Normally right? High voice
1: character. It almost made me think it was Alex Lifeson talking.
0: So I just thought that was a really cool story.
1: That is a great story.
0: And also people, I think it was the same interview, have brought up, hey, are you guys going to work on some new music? You guys finally got back together on tour, maybe some new music. And he said, nope, we've got enough to do. We're still just trying to remember these old songs and how to play them. So
1: do y'all know anybody that went to the show?
0: No, I saw some videos.
4: But at one point. Did they redo it?
1: They did multiple. They ended up doing there's like five shows or four shows.
0: Yeah.
1: A buddy of mine that, you know, my age, grew up with that music, went, and he said, I can't believe how good it was. Hmm. Like, he was blown away at how on top of their game they were. And there's a legendary hip hop producer named DJ Premier. He's produced rap songs you've probably heard. But I saw him on Instagram leaving a Rush concert saying this is one of the greatest concerts I've ever seen.
0: Yeah. Wow.
1: So all the feedback has just been phenomenal on it.
0: I had someone recently tell me that I look like their new drummer, Annika.
1: Cool.
0: Isn't that her name, Annika? Yeah. I was like, whoa, thank you. I wish I could play drums like her. And then I'll say this mainly just because I want you guys to look at this bass that this guy is playing. So ZZ Top, they had to abruptly cancel a show last week at the Hollywood Bowl. They said it was over unforeseen personnel matters. We still don't exactly know what happened. They did end up playing a Friday show, and they've got one tonight, too, I believe. So hopefully everything's okay now. But I want you guys to Google Elwood Francis and look at the bass this guy's playing. Because when I first saw a picture, I was like, this is photoshopped. It is this insane, like,
2: oh my God,
0: 24-string bass. That he first said he kind of played it as a bit, and now he's forced to play it every night because it's cool. People think it's cool looking.
1: What a beating.
0: It's amazing.
2: It looks so dumb.
1: But how do you really get your funny. How do you get your hands where you need them to go on the neck?
0: I have no idea. That's what I'm saying. When I first saw it, I was like, this is not real, but it is.
4: The dumbest thing that's ever happened.
0: It's not real. So I thought I'd share. They are stopping here, by the way, in, well, not here, Austin. Austin, August 22nd and 23rd.
1: Fantastic.
0: So, yeah.
4: All right. Thank you, Christina. Coming up next in the audio bubble bath. Hey, man, you can't say that on TV. That's next on Lone Star 92.5.
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3: All right, so every once in a while, I see the price of something, and I'm like, I don't understand. Like, how does anyone on earth afford this? Coming up in Things Skin is Tracking, how does anyone afford this? What could this be? Coming up in 10 minutes, we crank up the Wayback Machine. We take a look at different strokes underneath the magnifying glass. But right now, it's time for this.
4: KT's Audio Bubble Bath. 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
5: We had a bit of a blunder on television over the weekend, but I guarantee you none of us was watching it because I don't think any of us are actively taking in a lot of QVC content.
6: Nope.
7: No.
5: It's got to be older women who watch QVC and buy things from it.
3: Just people that basically want to have a fireplace that just burns money. Mm-hmm. How can I set this money on fire? Oh, I know. There's a TV channel that helps you.
5: But talk about something like, in a world where things are actively going away a lot, things that we grew up with, it still exists. It's always been there.
6: Yeah, that's because there's a psychology to that, like the person just being by themselves. It's funny, my dad was talking about recovering from surgery one time, and he was all hopped up on steroids. He's like, man, I bought so many late-night steak knives and dumb things. Like, I don't know what the hell just happened.
5: Brain fog kicked in from the medication.
6: Yeah.
5: What we have here is we've got a lady. Well, there's two ladies, but one lady is demoing a wig. So she's putting a wig on, and you just see the back of her head.
6: Nice. All right?
5: And she's talking about the qualities of this wig.
8: I love to show the texture and this wave pattern. Again, it looks like you went and got a blowjob at your blowout at your salon.
7: Man. Oh,
8: and it looks beautiful.
9: All right, so here's what's happening today. We're having a huge beauty sale. A one-time only price.
5: What a good reset. Okay,
6: here's what's happening today.
7: I love the lady couldn't believe that she said it herself. Oh, my God.
5: Yeah. After she says it, because, again, all you can see is the back of her head because she's showing you the wig.
6: The irony.
5: So she is not looking at the... She realizes what she does, and she just kind of putting her head down. You can kind of feel the shame. whole clip, slows down after she says what she said.
3: This thing went viral big time.
6: Describe the bird.
3: She kind of looks like, to me, again, most of what I saw of her was from the back. She kind of reminded me of the lady on Shark Tank with the short hair.
7: Okay. Oh, yeah.
5: Barbara?
3: Yeah, Barbara.
6: Yeah. Power lady.
5: She seems like a lady that would host a show on the QVC. Does that help you?
6: That helps me a lot. How was the blazer?
5: They kind of all look alike.
6: Yeah.
7: She did have a blazer on, didn't
6: she? Of course she did.
5: They all have the same haircut.
6: Yeah.
5: And I know she had her wig on here. The wig not that different than her haircut.
8: Again, it looks like you went and got a blowjob at your blowout.
3: Yep.
8: At your salon. And it looks beautiful.
9: All right, so here's what's happening today. We're having a...
6: If that doesn't sell that thing, I don't know what else would.
7: Here's what's happening today. Susan's out of line. She's had too much wine already.
5: Oh, my God.
6: I do like the whisper under your breath. Oh, my God.
7: Oh, my God.
5: Now, there's a few other bloopers from the QVC over the years that I've gotten. This is a show called Down Home with David. And I believe the producer off mic and off camera, he ends up farting. I think that's what happens here.
10: Welcome to Down Home with David. How are you?
11: Hello, David. How are you?
10: Doing very well.
11: You are my favorite host, sure.
10: Thank you.
11: And I've bought a lot of things from Roberta's in the past, and they've always been very successful.
10: What was that? Yeah. I'm sorry.
11: I said I've bought many things from Roberta's.
3: I don't know. It merged into him saying, awesome.
11: And they've always been very successful.
3: No.
5: That's not his voice, though.
3: Let me hear that one more time.
11: And they've always been very successful.
5: Because the guy's responding to her saying that she's bought a lot of things from whatever they're promoting.
3: It does sound like King Tut when they put a digital voice on him.
11: And they've always been very successful.
5: So I guess
3: yeah, there it is.
5: So I guess I have to watch a bunch of QVC now?
6: Kind of.
5: I guess that's like what I have to do. I guess we just have to start watching and recording the QVC 24/7 now. I guess that's like a thing that's now a part of our daily schedule.
3: What are we doing?
5: What's the goal here?
6: Good job, Kevin.
11: Been very
3: awesome. Woo! All right, there you go. The audio bubble bath. You can't say that on TV, lady. Coming up next, we crank up the Wayback Machine. Where are you going to take a skin?
6: We need to take a look at the classic show Different Strokes next.
3: I want to say thank you to another partner with us that is coming over to Lone Star 92.5, and that is Parrish Roofing. Caught up with Randy Parrish over the last couple weeks when he heard the news. 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
1: Two dudes from Richardson. Although the fine people from Richardson would deny it.
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0: All right, we'll use the Wayback Machine to go in time and talk about some of our favorite things from the 80s and the 90s. I mean, that's the sweet spot for me and Ben. Growing up teen years in the 80s and then in our 20s and the 90s, God, we were just smashing out there in the village. Wouldn't you like to go back to the village? And,
1: well, what do you mean by smashing?
0: You know, like, stomping.
1: Stomping, we were like losing our security deposits, but we weren't really doing that much like with females.
0: It is amazing how you can tell what the bong water does to the carpet.
1: Yeah, looks like leopard skin print.
0: Yeah. So anyways, I wanted to go back in time today to the classic show Different Strokes, because I don't know that a lot of people really spent a lot of time thinking about how that scenario got together. Now, Ben, how would you describe your memories of Different Strokes?
1: Well, I thought it was Willis and Arnold.
2: Yep.
1: Were brothers.
2: Yep.
1: Related.
0: Yeah, literally, and also black dudes.
1: And Arnold was supposed to be the younger, smaller, cuter kid.
2: Yep.
1: But he would always go, "What you talking about, Willis?" And Willis was like the older, more mature brother. And then Mr. Drummond adopted them, and he was super rich and loaded, and he had a daughter.
0: Kimberly,
1: and then Mrs. Garrett? Mrs. Garrett, yeah. Mrs. Garrett was like the housekeeper nanny.
2: Yep.
1: And it was, what all hijinks do these two young kids get into when they get adopted into a super rich family?
0: Yeah. Now, you guys weren't even born by the time Different Strokes went off the air. I think it went off the air in like 85 or 86.
3: Yeah, 86 I'm seeing.
0: Okay. But did you ever see reruns of Different Strokes on Nick at Night or whatever that thing was that you watched?
4: No, that show actually completely missed me. I know the What You Talking About, Willis.
0: Yeah.
4: That's it.
0: That's it. Yeah. What about you?
3: Occasionally, TBS would show reruns in the mornings, but very rarely. Like, they were more aimed at Gilligan's Island, Brady Bunch, the Jeffersons.
0: Okay. And then you guys don't remember Mrs. Garrett Strudel?
4: No.
0: Do you know the show that Mrs. Garrett was actually spun off into?
3: Wait, Mrs. Garrett was a spinoff?
0: Mrs. Garrett had a spinoff show.
3: Oh, no. What was it?
0: The Facts of Life.
3: Oh, really? Nice. She landed on her feet.
0: Yeah. She left the luxury of the high rise in Manhattan or wherever Philip Drummond lived, and she went to an old girls' school.
1: Same character and everything?
0: Yeah.
1: How about that?
0: But the premise of the show, because I went and looked it up, so Arnold and Willis's mom was the housekeeper, and she died.
1: Oh, wait. What? No. She was the housekeeper?
0: From Harlem.
1: Oh.
0: Yeah. So the premise was, all right, this worked so well with the Jeffersons. We're going to do a version of the Jeffersons. We're going to have these white people adopt these Harlem kids. And then they get to, like, be wild by living in the penthouse. And it's all in the song. Like, if you listen to the original song, you guys have a chance.
1: Now the world don't move to the beat of just one drum. What might be right for you? Well, it won't be right for some that takes different strokes. Oh, wait. Didn't Jared sing it with us?
0: Yeah.
4: He did an incredible. That and played it right
0: now. Jared of Bowling for Soup sang it. But so one of the problems with the show is that Gary Coleman, the guy who played Arnold, stopped growing.
3: Yeah.
1: Did he have like a medical?
0: He had some sort of thing that kept him small.
1: And they knew that all along, right? Because the point was he was a better actor than a child actor would be if they were that age.
0: I think
1: so. But then
0: so.
1: As this show had so much success, they're like, uh-oh.
0: What are we going to do now? Because now his brother's four times his size. And we have no explanation for this. And then there was a whole thing where they had him. He played a kid that went to college as a 10-year-old on a made-for-TV movie, the something genius 10-year-old goes to college.
3: Describing a 30-year-old in real life.
0: Yes. So they had to deal with all that. And then they didn't know what to do. And so to make it more weird, they added suddenly a redheaded kid into the show.
1: Oh, yeah.
0: Remember him?
1: Yeah. This came up, I guess, when Jarrett was on our show from Bowling for Soup. And we talked about it, and I'd totally forgotten that, and now I totally remember it.
0: Yeah, I can't remember the kid's name, but it was like, okay, we need to get a small kid for

0: for yeah. Arnold to be around.
1: The show was at its best when we had a cute child.
0: Yeah.
1: Just go throw a new one into the mix.
0: This one's too big for cuddling, according to Dot. So anyways, we would love to hear your thoughts on different strokes. That's one of the great things you can do. We have a talk back feature on the iHeart app. We use it to give away tickets. We just did the beginning of the segment. Or you can tell us some of your favorite memories from the 80s or 90s that you want us to do a deep dive on. And we'll do it anytime we go into the Ben and Skin Wayback Machine.
1: All right, but coming up next, let's talk about affordability. Where are you going to take us in things Skin is tracking?
0: Oh my God, I went to California last week, and how can anyone afford to live there? I've got tales to shock you.
2: Just a couple of dudes in the morning. Yeah, that's it. Just a couple of dudes.
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2: Lone Star 92.5. Coming up here in 10 minutes, we got the big finish. We'll get back into the icebreaker stuff we were talking about yesterday. This is the Ben and Skin Show. We are your new morning show here on Lone Star 92.5. I'm Ben Rogers, joined by my close buddy since 1982, Jeff Skin Wade. He sounds like this.
3: I sound like this.
2: And Kevin KT Turner, he sounds like this.
4: Good day, DFW.
2: And Christina K. Ray, Little Baby Cornbread Ray, she sounds like this.
5: Hi.
2: But right now, it's time for this.
6: Another edition of Things Skin is Tracking.
3: All right. So we know California is stupid expensive. Mm-hmm. Do you guys know what gas costs there?
4: Five.
5: Yeah, $5 now, right?
3: It's over six when I was there.
4: Jeez.
2: Why is it more in some places?
3: I don't know.
2: You know what I'm saying?
3: Proximity.
5: Economy.
2: The blind. Oh, that's good. That was Elmer's. I was like that Elmer.
3: Economy.
4: Petroleum.
2: I mean, maybe it's just because there's so many people and so much driving, supply and demand. It's hard to get it there. I don't know.
3: Someone leave a message. Someone leave a talk back on why gas is more expensive
4: there. I see these gas prices. I'm like, yeah, it really is crude oil.
3: I'm so tired, man. I have to get up early now, and he comes here and he does that. So anyways, it's not just the gas. Everything was shocking. Everything. I just sent you guys a picture of two pizzas, okay?
5: Oh.
3: And I'll put this on social media so people can see it. I want y'all to look at those two pizzas.
5: Delicious.
3: Now, where I stayed in California, the pizza place was right down the street so we could walk and get the pizza. There's no delivery charge. What I'm about to tell you is not a tip, but those are two large pizzas. Describe those pizzas, Christina.
5: They do look very large. They are both half and half. One is cheese, just cheese. The other is cheese and mushrooms. And then one's pepperoni. And the other side is pepperoni, black olives. Oh, and then more mushrooms. And it looks like New York style pizza.
3: What do you think those two pizzas that you're seeing there with your eyes would cost? No tip, no delivery charge.
4: $50.
2: Well, first of all, they look really good, so it must be like a good pizza joint.
3: Let me just say I was very disappointed.
2: Okay.
3: They look better than they tasted.
2: Okay. So give us a comp. Is it Mr. Gaddy's?
3: No, it's a ballpark pizza.
4: Don't throw anyone under the
5: roof.
2: Ballpark pizza.
3: It's a ballpark New York pizza.
2: Okay. Yeah, I would say that, I'm not even.
3: What would you pay for it here?
2: I don't remember the last time I ordered a pizza.
4: Depends. I mean, right now our good friends at Domino's are offering half off pizzas. That's been very nice.
5: Okay. I think $28.99 each.
4: Oh, my God.
3: So you think $60 a pizza?
5: Yeah.
3: That's interesting.
5: No, for both of them.
3: Oh.
5: $28.99 for one large.
3: Gotcha. So you can understand when I was disappointed that I spent $71 on those two pizzas.
2: Oh, my God.
3: No delivery.
4: No tip?
3: No tip. No, I mean, when you go, they tipped when they walked in because that's the other thing. For some reason, I have to tip for someone to actually make the food now.
4: but people live there.
3: I don't, and that's the thing. So I went to a Dodger game. I'd never been to a Dodgers game.
4: Oh, how was it?
3: Well, it was fun. It was hot as hell.
4: Yeah.
3: But I'm standing in line to buy a beer, and I'm just kind of just talking to my son. I go, well, I guess I'm going to spend $19 on a craft beer. And the guy in front of me turns around and goes, how does anyone live here? Like, didn't even say his name. Wow. Just turned and goes, how does anyone live here? And that's my thought the whole week. Because we're on vacation, and when you're on vacation, you tend to spend money and go, all right, whatever. It's going to be painful. But everyday people, just how does two pizzas cost you $70?
2: I can't.
3: How is this maintainable?
2: How did Dodgers look this year?
3: They did not. So that was the day after the trade.
4: Otani's hurt?
3: No, Otani actually.
2: I don't want to talk Dodgers.
3: They had one guy on base and they walked him just like, okay, we're just walking you, dude. There's a guy. Nope. We're not even going to bring a pitch to you.
4: Did you have a Dodger dog?
3: That's another. I didn't have a Dodger dog, but that's the other thing. I thought of Ben. So the daughter's boyfriend was like, oh my God, we got to get a Dodger dog.
4: Yeah, you do. I mean, it's iconic.
3: And I thought of what Ben always says. If you call it a hot dog, it's nothing. But if you call it a Dodger dog.
2: Right.
3: Yeah. I mean, that changes everything.
4: Why don't they sell Ranger dogs?
2: Right. Is it just bacon or is it Applewood smoked bacon?
3: Right. It'd be sad. Okay, I'm going to go to the Dodger Stadium and get a hot dog. No, I'm getting a Dodger dog.
2: Yeah. Like, I'm going to go get a 39-cent hot dog. No, you're not. You're getting a Dodger dog.
7: And it's fine. A hot dog, too.
2: Oh, thank you, Stephen.
3: So it's, I just, all week, like, I don't even think there was a single thing that happened that didn't cost $70.
2: Oh, no. But the view was incredible, the ocean, everything, right?
3: View, Ben. Yeah. I mean, you pay for that view.
2: Yeah.
3: You don't eat, and you can't afford gas, but man, that view.
2: Wow.
3: Woo! So, yeah, good luck to you, California. Now I understand why everyone's moving to Texas.
4: Yeah, that's whether California eating our Texas.
3: Right.
4: Damn it.
3: Yeah. I get it, man.
4: It sucks.
2: There you have it. Thanksgiving is tracking. Coming up next, KT, where are you going to take us in the big finish?
4: Well, I think we started this exercise yesterday. It was day one on Lone Star 92.5. So let's get to know each other a little bit better. Let's tell the Metroplex a little more about who we are next on Lone Star 92.5.
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0: and Skin Show, Lone Star 92.5. Thanks for hanging with us this morning. We'll be back tomorrow morning at 6 o'clock and every morning at 6 o'clock doing our show 6 to 9. Make it a regular part of your morning routine. But right now, it's time for this. I can't
1: imagine. All right, we did this yesterday at our first show. On Lone Star 92.5, we want to look. We have a lot of listeners that have listened to us over the years. We've been on The Ticket, The Fan, ESPN, The Eagle. We've been in all these different stations, most recently doing afternoons on 97.1 The Eagle. And we're super happy to be here. But we also have a lot of new listeners, a lot of folks who have listened to Bo and Jim, for instance, who built an incredible morning show and just absolute icons. And, grateful to be in this spot. And so we know there's a lot of Lone Star listeners who are like, who the F are these dudes? So we're trying to help you get to know us. Now, I'm Ben Rogers. I sound like this. This is Jeff Skin Wade. He sounds like this.
2: Hello.
1: And he doesn't really sound like that, so it doesn't help that much.
2: Sorry.
1: Kevin KT Turner, who sounds like...
3: I'm Kevin.
1: That's what he sounds
2: that's
1: like.
2: Good.
1: And Christina, who sounds like...
4: And hi, I'm Christina Ray.
1: Yeah, that's exactly what she sounds like. She's the only really good thing about this show.
2: Yep.
1: And so we were doing this thing called... Who would blank, or who is most likely to blank, is what it is, right?
2: Yeah. Mm-hmm.
1: So it's a bunch of different things, like who is most likely to have had an entirely different career. We did some of these yesterday, so we want to pick it back up and do some more today because we think we can throw out a topic like that, and then it'll kind of help you figure out who we are a little bit. And yes. It was a lot of fun to do, so we want to keep it going.
0: I enjoyed it.
1: So, who would be the happiest out of the four of us, Ben, Skin, KT, and Christina? We're asking each other, and if you know us, you can play along in your vehicle or wherever you're listening. Who would be the happiest completely alone for an entire weekend?
3: Kevin.
1: Christina.
0: I think me.
1: Okay.
4: So, all of us?
1: I thought Christina, because she will like go camping by herself, which I didn't even think happened, unless it was in horror movies.
0: Right.
1: She'll just go out into the woods in a super scary, sketchy area and just set up camp and just roll the dice.
4: It's just Broken Bow. It's fine. It's nice to get away with your thoughts and just kind of unwind. I mean, I will say I was alone this weekend because the boyfriend was on a vacation and it was just me and the dogs and it was fantastic.
1: Okay, well, fantastic. I feel good about you being there with those attack dogs. Yes. Do they go camping with you too?
4: Not back then, no.
1: Okay, so see, that is straight.
0: Yeah.
1: Friday the 13th.
0: It totally is. Why you, KT?
3: I'm pretty introverted 3 or 4 days out of the week.
0: Wait, you pick and choose?
3: Yeah, you never know what's going to happen to you. But I'm pretty half and half. I'm a extroverted introvert or an introverted extrovert.
1: I'm one of the others. I'm one of those two.
3: Yeah.
0: I have so much chaos inside my head at all times that I don't need stimuli.
3: Yeah.
0: You know what I'm saying? Like, when I lived alone, didn't bother me one bit. I absolutely loved it.
3: So, I do too.
0: I mean, I like interacting with people too, but man, it's hard for me to turn my brain off. And so I can just sit there by myself for hours and be fine.
1: Who is the biggest people pleaser of the four of us?
0: I think that's Ben Rogers.
4: Yeah,
3: Ben.
1: Guilty as charged with the people pleasing.
0: You would have said the same, right?
1: Yeah.
3: Actually, there was a lady.
1: It's a curse.
3: We were, we did our show at Choctaw a couple weeks ago. This is back when we were on the Eagle. And as Ben and I were walking out, a lady got on the elevator. And she said something, and then she said, I'm satisfied. It's what it sounded like she said. I don't think that's what she meant to say, but she said, I'm satisfied. And Ben goes, did you say you were satisfied? And it was just a weird thing. Ben was making sure she was pleased. That's my point.
0: That was a hardcore example of it.
1: Yeah.
0: Concrete.
3: Okay. It was very strange.
1: It was quality small talk.
3: It was just weird that
1: there
3: this lady
1: was suddenly a lot of sexual tension in the elevator.
0: I was going to say.
1: Yeah.
0: Did you say, what's the root of that satisfaction?
1: So, who would have, of the four of us and that lady, who would have the easiest time starting their life completely over somewhere where nobody knew anything about them?
0: Christina.
4: Oh, thanks, guys.
0: Yeah.
1: Because it's kind of the same thing where she can just, like we would play this game called I Thought You Were On My Side,
0: mm-hmm.
1: where you have to call somebody on the phone and see if they answer. Most of the time, no one answers anyone's calls anymore.
3: No.
1: Everyone she called would answer. Even if she called another host while they were on the air on another radio station, they'd go, yeah, Christine, how can I help you? I'm on the air right now. What can I do for you?
0: It's amazing how many middle-aged men stop whatever they're doing to run and deliver aid to Christina.
1: Yeah.
0: Like at any time. I've seen surgeons leave surgery. I mean, and so knowing all that, she's going to have support wherever she goes, even if they don't know her yet.
1: Yeah.
4: They just want to talk 70s rock with me.
0: That's, yeah, you tell yourself that.
1: Of the four of us, who has the strangest hobbies?
4: Oh.
3: Huh. That's interesting.
0: Let me throw this out right quick.
1: Yeah.
0: At a certain age, it's hard to have a hobby.
1: Right.
3: Yeah.
1: KT, you collect deadly insects, right?
3: Yes, I still collect deadly insects.
0: Christina collects the exoskeletons of them.
1: Well, she does puzzles.
3: She does. It is her. It's her, right?
4: Yeah, and I do like to crochet. Well, I did like to crochet. I haven't done that in a while.
0: Well, oh, you've outgrown it?
4: I just don't have time for it anymore.
0: Yeah.
4: Two bands.
3: I don't know if that's strange, but I think we don't see her doing those old lady type things, which is crocheting.
0: Uh-huh. Yeah.
4: Yeah.
3: Yeah. Yeah, it's Christina. Yeah.
1: All right. Who is most likely to become obsessed by a new hobby and then abandon it?
0: Ben Rogers.
4: Oh, that's Ben Rogers.
1: Yeah.
0: It's almost.
1: You remember any of them that you can share with the listener?
3: 100%.
1: What?
3: You really got into photography. And we were on a trip. We were at Ranger Spring Training a long time ago. And I don't know why we rode with you. We could have just gone back to the house. We rode with Ben to Phoenix to some shady store.
0: Yep.
3: So he could have a handoff.
0: Yeah.
3: It was very strange.
0: I'll never forget Ben buying $500 pickleball shoes.
4: Most recently was the snake stuff, right? You got like a snake. I got a snake thing.
1: A snake thing. And my brother needed to borrow it because he had a snake in his garage. Snake catcher.
0: Ben is intoxicated by the new trend.
1: Yeah, I went through the phase where I was buying very expensive flashlights.
3: Used to dress up like the guys from Yellowstone.
1: I still do every night.
0: He did have a whole duster thing going on for a while.
1: I own two cowboy hats. How's that possible?
3: You had a monster truck for a while.
1: I did. Several monster trucks.
0: You had a monster truck.
3: The aquarium. There's a lot.
1: Saltwater aquarium.
0: Oh, Ben.
1: Who is most likely to go down a 4-hour internet rabbit hole?
3: Kevin.
1: Yes.
0: In fact, he can't wait till the show is over so he can go get in some 8chan group.
3: Yeah.
1: All right. Who of the four of us would be best on Jeopardy?
3: Skin.
4: Yeah, Skin.
0: Let me just say.
3: Although.
0: I think 5 years ago, definitely me. But I don't know, man. I'm not what I used to be in regards to that. I know this now. It may be one of these young bucks over here.
1: It's hard. No, I still think you'd get it. Who would be best of the four of us on the show Survivor?
3: Christina.
1: Yep, Christina agrees.
3: She watches it.
4: Because I used to camp.
0: Alone.
1: Who would be best of the four of us on The Price is Right?
3: Kevin.
4: Yes.
1: Yes,
0: I agree. He is so proud of that. Did you see
1: it? I agree.
4: Kevin.
0: I
4: agree.
0: I mean, and actually, I think I would be better than him at that.
1: Who is most likely to embarrass themselves when meeting their hero?
3: Ben.
0: Yeah.
1: Why do you say that?
0: Because you would...
4: You got an audio proof of it, don't we?
1: Yes. When I met Tom Cruise and embarrassed myself.
0: I thought you did well with Tom Cruise.
1: I did okay in that one. I'll give you an example of something that I do. I had a big meeting with a guy that owns a distillery the other day, and we were talking about being an advertiser and partnering with us, and it went great.
0: Mm-hmm.
1: And then I went to shake his hand at the end of it. Remember, I called you immediately.
0: Yeah.
1: I think I just blew the deal. I went to shake his hand, and I couldn't decide if I was going brother,
3: ooh,
1: cool handshake or businessman handshake. And then after an awkward exchange there, I then went in for the half hug.
3: Oh!
1: I got in.
0: Wow, there's audio on it.
1: It was terrible. All right. Who is most likely to have already met their hero and somehow become friends with them?
0: I mean, maybe that's also Ben.
3: I think it's Ben, actually. Yeah.
0: I mean, he met me and became friends with me.
1: Who would you most want sitting next to you on a 6-hour flight?
4: KT, because he would just fall asleep.
1: I think KT.
0: Yeah.
1: I think you would least want me, because I would talk your ear off, and KT would just go to sleep.
0: Around. Yeah, but when he falls asleep, he falls over on you.
3: No, you just push me the other way. I won't wake you up.
1: Who is most likely of the four of us to get us kicked out of somewhere?
3: Skin.
0: Yeah, I think so.
1: Skin.
0: And probably because I take pride in those sorts of things.
3: I know, he does.
0: Yeah. You know? That's a good way to end it. I'm going to go ahead and get us kicked off the air right now. Okay. Thank you for hanging with us this morning. We had a lot of fun. We'll be back tomorrow morning at 6 o'clock, so do not miss that. I'll never forget the time KT fell asleep on a plane. The pilot woke him up. He looked that pilot dead in the eye and he said,
2: "Did you know that the pickle offers a lot of hydration traits that are really good for your body?"
0: And the pilot went back to the cockpit. Coming up next, keep it right here on Lone Star. Jason's going to rock you all day right here. 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

Learn to Fly came from the album Dave Grohl recorded after basically rebuilding Foo Fighters from scratch. Pretty good rebuild. I'm Jason from the radio from Aerosmith's Pump. It's Love in an Elevator, my Lone Star 92.5.

It's Lone Star 92.5. Well, apparently sending the kids back to school also means sending yourself directly into the kitchen. I'm Jason from the radio. Parents spend about 12 hours a week dealing with meals during the school year. Planning, shopping, lunches, cooking. That's 432 hours total. Also, somebody can open the lunchbox, look at the sandwich you made, and trade it for Doritos.

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You know, Toto had played on everybody else's records before making their own, and Hold the Line sounds like musicians who finally got the keys to the building. I'm Jason from the radio. Journey brought a monster synth hook to Separate Ways. It plays now on Lone Star 92.5.

It's Lone Star 92.5. Well, airport security has decided that 4 ounces of shampoo is where civilization falls apart. I'm Jason for the radio. A security expert says the carry-on liquid limit is mostly security theater. His argument is pretty solid. TSA says your bottle is too dangerous to bring aboard and then casually throws it in the trash beside them. So dangerous, but also apparently garbage safe.

It's Lone Star, 92.5. Well, the first day of school commute is behind us. The afternoon version is still coming. I'm Jason for the radio. Fort Worth school started yesterday. Dallas ISD opened today. TxDOT says school zone crashes rose 12% statewide last year. And using a handheld phone in an active school zone is against the law, y'all. So when those lights start flashing this afternoon, remember the speed limit is not a negotiation.

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Well, tomorrow morning at 7, Ben and Skin are back putting $250 in the grocery lane. 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
5: A heat advisory for your Tuesday. Mostly sunny skies, a high of 101. Tonight's low 80. Sunshine for Wednesday, a high of 102. A nighttime low in the upper 70s.
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0: It's Lone Star 92.5. Well, nobody won Monday's Powerball, so Wednesday's estimated jackpot is now $975 million. I'm Jason for the radio. The official cash value is $420.3 million. The odds did not become kinder just because that number got bigger, by the way. But if you play, buy the daydream, not a financial plan.
1: I want you to want me.

It's Lone Star 92.5. Well, the state fair has narrowed 77 food entries to 15 finalists. Yeah, this is how Texas conducts a peer review. I'm Jason for the radio. The list includes a chocolate corny dog, tacos, and espresso teeny bar. Winners are picked August 18th, before the fair opens on September 25th. Look, I respect any contest where the scientific method ends with powdered sugar on your shirt.

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Excellence Hour 92.5. Well, Garland's Grocery Map is getting one more pen. I'm Jason for the radio. A Walmart neighborhood market on West Buckingham Road has filed plans for an estimated $3.6 million remodel early next year. HEB and Joe V's are also planning Garland stores. Nobody opens a grocery store by accident. If three companies want the same carts, they know the neighborhood is growing.

It's Lone Star 92.5. Well, Plano voters are getting an arena question in November, not an arena. I'm Jason for the radio. The city council voted 8-0 to put visitor and event taxes on the ballot for a proposed Dallas Stars district near Willow Bend. The city share could reach $700 million. The vote would not approve the arena itself, and a city property tax increase is not proposed. This is the part where the fine print needs its own scoreboard, y'all.

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Well, Jeff K opens up the ticket window at 4:50 this afternoon. I'm Jason for the radio. Listen for your chance to win a pair of tickets to see Lynyrd Skynyrd and Foreigner Friday, August 28th at Dos Equis Pavilion. 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

It's Lone Star 92.5, and Green Day has turned the Van Years into a road movie. I'm Jason from the radio. Nimrods follows three Kansas teenagers who think they have been invited to open for Green Day on New Year's Eve. So they head to L.A. The band produced a comedy and fed the filmmakers stories from its early days. It opens up on Friday. You know, every rock dream needs transportation and one friend who did not read the directions.

It's Lone Star 92.5. Well, a private school network wants to put the school day on fast forward here in North Texas. I'm Jason from the radio. Alpha School says its students spend less than 2 hours on AI-guided academics and use the rest of the day for projects and life skills. It is planning locations in Highland Park, Carrollton, and Southlake. 2 hours sounds efficient, man. It also makes the other 6 hours carry a very large backpack.

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Well, tomorrow morning at 7, Ben and Skin have a grocery list with a $250 top line. I'm Jason for the radio. I listen for Rot the Cart for your chance to win $250 to Kroger. 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

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I'm Jason from the radio. Recent restaurant results show the stronger chains are pairing deals with new food, better quality, or an earlier visit. The ones leaning mostly on discounts are having a rougher time. Yeah, low price gets you through the door once. Value is whether you leave thinking the trip was worth making.

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Well, North Texas has a heat advisory from, now until 8 o'clock tonight. I'm Jason for the radio. The National Weather Service says Dallas could reach about 100 with the heat index as high as 107. So move that hard outdoor work if you can. Drink water. Take real breaks in the shade or air conditioning. August already has the upper hand. You don't have to help it.

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9: Yay, yay!

It's Lone Star 92.5. Well, some former salad and go drive-thrus could come back serving coffee instead. I'm Jason for the radio. Dutch Bros has a $150 million deal for dozens of locations, including sites in Dallas, Fort Worth, and Frisco. The sale still needs court approval. If it clears, a building designed to hand you lunch through a window will hand you caffeine through that same window. Real estate likes a familiar habit.

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Well, science has confirmed that the dog is reading the room. I'm Jason for the radio. Researchers scanned 12 pet dogs while they looked at human faces. Happy expressions activated specific brain areas and broader patterns separated fear, anger, and sadness. Now, it is a small study, so nobody is handing your beagle a counseling license. But yes, the dog knows. It was just waiting for the University of Vienna to catch up.

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It's Lotar 92.5. Well, Dallas freeway enforcement is changing hands at the end of the month. I'm Jason from the radio. The city's agreement for paying the Dallas County Sheriff's Office for freeway patrol ends on August 28th. Dallas police say they are expanding the traffic unit for crash response, HOV enforcement, and highway patrol work. The badge on the shoulder may change. The rules on the road do not.

It's Lone Star 92.5. Well, one more note for tomorrow morning at 7. Ben and Skinner playing Rock the Cart. I'm Jason for the radio. 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

It's Lone Star 92.5. Well, Ridgemar Mall is heading towards a warehouse afterlife. I'm Jason for the radio. Plans call for a six-building logistics hub with about 931,000 square feet. JCPenney, the last department store anchor, is set to close November 1. The demolition schedule is not final, so keep this in the future tense. The mall walk may end. The loading dock will still know every shortcut.

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Well, at 4:50, Jeff K is opening up the ticket window. I'm Jason from the radio. Make sure you're listening for your chance to win a pair of tickets to go see Lynyrd Skynyrd at Forwarder August 28th at Dos Equis Pavilion. Yeah, rock has always understood the value of an encore, and this is the reminder before the reminder matters.

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Well, it might have taken 10 innings, but the Rangers beat the Angels last night. Great way to kick off that road trip. Rangers still a half game back of the Astros for first place in the AL West. The Rangers have won 5 of 6, and they'll look to keep that hot streak going again tonight in Anaheim. 8:38 first pitch.

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Hey, I realize you got a lot of choices up and down the dial, so the fact that you land here with me, Jeff K, on the drive home every afternoon certainly does not go unappreciated. I don't know if you saw where my Dallas Stars made some news yesterday. The Stars finally chose the design firm that'll help create the new arena in Plano. The firm is HNTB. They recently worked with NBA and NFL franchises to build other state-of-the-art arenas around the country. It was also a big day yesterday at the Plano City Council, as the council approved a special election for residents to vote on a new venue tax to support the cost of that new Stars arena. I thought maybe I could send some good juju out into the ether with the unofficial slash official theme song of the Stars 99 Cup run, Nothing Else Matters, on Lone Star 92.5.

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Well, according to a new study, they say listening to music every day may lower your risk of dementia. So apparently blasting Lone Star 92.5 isn't damaging your brain. It's actually protecting it.

Now, all of us here at Lone Star 92.5 sending get well wishes to ZZ Top drummer Frank Beard. You know, the only guy in the band without a beard. Apparently, he's been dealing with some serious health issues after ZZ Top had to cancel their August 5th concert at the Hollywood Bowl. In Beard's place, Michael Monahan has been filling in behind the kit for ZZ Top and will apparently do so until further notice.

0: 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At 7:15 in Trending and Ben, I may have stumbled onto the greatest topic of all time. And at 8:05 in Cussing the Cowboys, a star Cowboys player gets Jerry's back. Ooh, this is going to be a juicy one. 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

Well, the Dallas Cowboys making some news yesterday as they locked down their defensive tackle, Quinnen Williams. He received a 3-year extension worth nearly $106 million, making him one of the highest paid defensive linemen in the NFL. The Cowboys are gearing up for their first preseason game this Saturday against the defending champion Seahawks at 7:00.

Fleetwood Mac on Lone Star 92.5. And finally, some good news when it comes to Lindsey Buckingham and Stevie Nicks. It looks like their years-long feud is finally over. In a recent interview, Lindsey Buckingham said, "Stevie and I are talking all the time now, and that next year, meaning 2027, should be pretty interesting with the release of a Fleetwood Mac documentary marking the 50th anniversary of the band's 1977 album, Rumours."

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1: Oh, yeah? Well, you got your guitar in my synthesizers. Huh, what do you know? Sounds pretty good. It's Van Halen on Lone Star 92.5. It's Jeff K. Stick around. Chad Tyson takes over at the top of the hour with tunes on the way from Lenny Kravitz and Def Leppard. It's Jeff K. I will leave you with this one from the Scorpions. Crank it up and go Rangers.